0: man.
1: Yo.
0: Open up, man.
1: Yo, what do you want, man?
0: My girl just caught me.
1: You made her catch you?
0: I don't know how I let this happen.
1: With who?
0: The girl next door, you know? I don't know what to do.

0: move it, move it. I like to move it, move it. I like to move it, move it. You like to
1: move it.
2: Es wird krass, Elektro.